The life, the drum, the way, the truth. The life, the drum, the way, the truth. The life, the drum, the way, the truth. The life, the drum, drum.

I create, then recreate. I define, I redefine. His majesty, hail the majesty, the sun, the light.

Sometimes when I feel afraid, I think of what a mess I've made of my life. Crying over my mistakes, forgetting all the breaks I've had in my life. I was put on earth to be a part of this great world, it's me and mine.